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Blaze Radio. Yeah, man, the biggest and the baddest thing, man. I want to tell you, you know, not just in a northwest, you know, or southwest, you know, or even east, you know. Me, I tell you about the globe. You get to me, I say, yeah, man, a Chucky star talk to the world, man. Them for no, man.

Pale Street Soul here. Just popping in to say, I hope you're going to be at the Midnight Affair 20th anniversary at the 5-star Sofitel Hotel. So join us. 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

Blues Radio. Yeah, man, the biggest and the baddest thing, man. I want to tell you, you know, not just in a Northwest, you know, or Southwest, you know, or even East, you know. Me, I tell you about the globe. You get to me, I say, yeah, man, I chuck his side talk to the world, man. Them for no, man.

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1: Yeah, big up all of my cruise radio listeners. You know, I want to tell you, man, we are the newest thing on the block. You see that? Yeah, man, them can't go wrong this, man. A Chucky Star attack. You see that? Man.

Hi, London. Hill Street Soul here. Just popping in to say, I hope you're going to be at the Midnight Affair 20th anniversary at the 5-star Sofitel Hotel. So join us. 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

The Volunteers present their Winter Ball 2026 in Cyprus from the 26th to 30th of December, staying at the Constantinou Athena Beach Hotel in Paphos. Our Black Tie Ball is on the 27th of December on board the Ocean Vision Yacht with dinner, dance and local drinks. 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
2: So London, it's official. 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

The volunteers present their Winter Ball 2026 in Cyprus. 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

0: 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You see that? Yeah, man, them can't go wrong this, man. A Chucky Star Attack. You see that? Man.
1: Lonely night. 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

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I want to tell you, you know, not just in a northwest, you know, or southwest, you know, or even east, you know. 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

0: 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Just popping in to say, I hope you're going to be at the Midnight Affair 20th anniversary at the 5-star Sofitel Hotel. 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

0: London, Hill Street Soul here. Just popping in to say, I hope you're going to be at the Midnight Affair 20th anniversary at the 5-star Sofitel Hotel. 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

0: Congratulations to whoever, whatever, whyever, wherever, whenever. It's the Pied Piper, y'all, your music weatherman, and I'm chilling with Selena Johnson right here at the Chocolate Factory. Go on, say it.
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1: The Volunteers present their Winter Ball 2026 in Cyprus. 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

Cruise Radio. Yeah, man, the biggest and the baddest thing, man. I want to tell you, you know, not just in a northwest, you know, or southwest, you know, or even east, you know. Me, I tell you about the globe. You get to me, I say, yeah, man, a Chucky star talk to the world, man. Them for no, man.

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Hill Street Soul here. 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

The Volunteers present their Winter Ball 2026 in Cyprus. From the 26th to 30th of December, staying at the Constantinou Athena Beach Hotel in Paphos. 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
2: So London, it's official. 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

showcasing some of UK's lovers rock greats. Aisha Loren, Peter Spence, John McLean, Trevor Hartley, Paulette Tarja, Arima, Janet Lee Davis, and more. Doors open 3 till 11 p.m.

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3: Yeah, big up all of my Cruise Radio listeners. You know, I want to tell you, man, we are the newest thing on the block. You see that? Yeah, man, them can't go wrong, this man. A Chucky star attack. You see that? 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

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I want to tell you, you know, not just in a northwest, you know, or southwest, you know, or even east, you know. 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

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You're locked into the Big Bad Cruise Radio. The sounds of blackness.

So we're going to start off mixing some of the old classics. The Gap Band, Outstanding. 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
1: Tribulation. Tell me who.
0: Yes, you've got flaws.
1: When the devil comes at him.
0: Yes, you're not perfect.
1: Kind of temptation.
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1: When the burdens of this life seem to weigh you.
0: So I'm saying to you today, accept yourself just as you are. You're perfectly imperfect. Give your problems to the High Almighty. Don't think about how you feel yesterday. 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
3: 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Love is missing from our lives. The dead.

Remember, after 10, we've got the Inspector with the Late Breakfast Show. It'll take you up to 1 o'clock. I'm not sure what's happening with 1 to 3. 3 to 6 is DJ OP. 6 to 8, the masterful Kelvin Anthony. And from 8 until 11, my brethren, DJ Colonel plays us out. That's your lineup for Cruise Radio. Mr. C and the place to be. Yeah, this is the one that we all know. Mr. John Legend.

0: baby. Yeah, you gotta live it up.
1: Yes, people, you don't know it's the one and only White Yard. And right now, you're listening to the one and only, not Mr. A, not Mr. B, but Mr. C on Cruise Radio. We're cruising, yeah, like big ship on the sea of cruise. We are cruising, I think of that type of cruise. Or is it like when Kiara cruise? Anyway, you don't know, stay tuned, Mr. C, big up yourself each and every time. Yeah.

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0: Real Street Soul here. Just popping in to say, I hope you're going to be at the Midnight Affair 20th anniversary at the 5-star Sofitel Hotel. 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
1: Well, you've all

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0: The Late Breakfast with Inspector. 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

seen the other guns, all this the phone call inspector sound. He's been killing all the song as if we're the champion goes. There's no sound to come and test us, if a sound come, there's no flip. There's no sound to challenge inspector sound with those big guns on the zip. 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That big bad sound, I don't know. 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
1: Well, it was pretty good.
0: Well, it wasn't bad.
1: Well, there were parts of it that weren't very good, though.
0: It could have been a lot better.
1: I didn't really like it.
0: It was pretty terrible.
1: It was bad.
0: It was awful.
1: I was terrible.
0: Get him away!
1: Hey, boo!
0: Boo!
2: I told you. What did I tell you? Didn't I tell you? Because I told you. Mm-hmm. And when did I tell you? A long time ago. And what did I say will happen when I told you? Exactly.

0: Inspector.
1: Hi, London. Hill Street Soul here. Just popping in to say, I hope you're going to be at the Midnight Affair 20th anniversary at the 5-star Sofitel Hotel. 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Well,

The Volunteers present their Winter Ball 2026 in Cyprus. From the 26th to 30th of December, staying at the Constantinou Athena Beach Hotel in Paphos. 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
1: Authentic Real Music presents their annual year-to-year Christmas party, a Lovers Rock reunion afternoon brunch, Sunday 13th of December at Porchester Hall, London W2 5HS, showcasing some of UK's Lovers Rock greats: Aisha Loren, Peter Spence, John McLean, Trevor Hartley, Paulette Tarja, Arima, Janet Lee Davis, and more. 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

0: Dante. 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Used to be no freak back then, innit? 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Yeah, man. It is a Thursday, and we like to do this each and every Thursday. Blessed morning goes out to management. 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Family, bless up on the service. Yeah, man.
1: You.
0: You.

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1: Hi, London. Hill Street Soul here. Just popping in to say, I hope you're going to be at the Midnight Affair 20th anniversary at the 5-star Sofitel Hotel. 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

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It's Cruz heading into the final furlong. Keep it moving.

after the break, not long to go. Believe we got a global show from 3 o'clock this afternoon. KC Jones with the Drive Time Show. Guess who's in at 8? Guess who's

Bothers, the big alert has been called off. It turns out that the early reports were wrong. All wrong. Now, for that group out there that had such a hard time getting home, sorry about that. I guess the only thing we can do is play you a song.

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2: And the city of the guns, all this is on call, Inspector Sam. He's been killing all the song, as if we're the champion goes. Here's no sound to come and tense us, if a sound come, there's gonna slip. Here's no sound to challenge Inspector Sam, with those big irons on the zip. Big irons on the zip. Yeah, yeah, we saw the tower, five sparks, I don't know. That big bad sound, I don't know. Ready to laugh with them.

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1: Hi, London. Hill Street Soul here. 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

The Volunteers present their Winter Ball 2026 in Cyprus from the 26th to 30th of December, staying at the Constantinou Athena Beach Hotel in Paphos. 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

0: Eventbrite. 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

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Aisha Loren, Peter Spence, John McLean, Trevor Hartley, Paulette Tarja, Arima, Janet Lee Davis, and more. 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

Right, we say good afternoon to everyone on CruiseRadio.com. We say big up to Ian Smith for the last 3 hours of wonderful entertainment. We say big up to the Cruise family on Thursday. TikTokers, I'll get to you shortly. Today, let me listen in. We play music you don't often hear. Thursday. I'm Peter Francis. I'm here till 2, or should I say 3 o'clock. It's Thursday. Here we go. 0798 492 822.

Indians double. Stupid.

started something nice on a Thursday afternoon. Yeah, this in the morning, on a Friday, on a Saturday, on a Sunday.

Like I said, this is Thursday, the third Thursday of the month, right, when we say, lend me your listening ears, right, where we play music you don't often hear, if you hear at all. Ray Harrison, I'll get back to you shortly.

0: different theme. First week of the month, Lovers Rock and Ray Grooves. Second week of the month, which is the second Thursday of the month, the This and That Show. Third Thursday of the month, let me listen in where we play music you don't often hear, if you hear at all.
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I'm with it. More the crowd. TikTokers, Afternoon Scotty. Give me some work to bring your laughter every evening. Hey, Colonel, I got your message, bro. And don't think and then they'll be the way you need it. Inspector, I got your message. Be sure. Afternoon, Audrey Lee. I think we should be bucking up soon. Who you bring? You're singing somewhere. Shh. I won't tell.

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Some people ask me, why do I do a show like this? Well, sometimes you need to hear music that you don't really hear when you go out. Some people are fed up with the regular tunes, so why not feed them with some music? Real artists, not AI. 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Real artists, not AI.

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Surely this month of September hasn't finished already. Or has it? I swear blind this year has gone so quick. Afternoon Margaret. Afternoon Scorpio.

this shit. 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

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Trying to get the audio check. Afternoon, Liz. We're just going to be throwing some music at you on a Thursday afternoon. In the background, we're sorting out the

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1: 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Don't you know that
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The Volunteers present their Winter Ball 2026 in Cyprus. From the 26th to 30th of December, staying at the Constantinou Athena Beach Hotel in Paphos. 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
0: So we've hit that marker.

has been informed. Next week, Thursday. So never this and that show. It's not quite the end of the month. I will say in September.

DJ OP taking you from hours of 3 till 6. From 6 till 8, we have KC in the building. You handle that. From 8 to 11, we finish with the Colonel. All to come on a wonderful Thursday. Good love from a future. Live on Cruise Ready.

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You are not expecting to hear music you hear on a regular basis. We don't do that on the third Thursday of the month.

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all the music out there that people just don't get to hear because they got to the same place, so shall I say, the same DJs are playing the same thing. 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All right, every Thursday. 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

0: 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My name is Leroy Wilson, singer-songwriter from Arima. 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

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Right here on cruiseradio.com.

I'm going to play. All I want you guys to do is just listen, all right? Just listen to it, see if you like it. If you like it, you like it. If you don't like it, you don't like it. But it's new music because it's the third Thursday of the month. And that's why I say, lend me your listening ears.

experience and dreams, you're certainly different. We know that. Then I'm better off alone. Simply can play the regular tunes if you want, but I choose not to.

us at the moment. This is the only time on cruise. On a Thursday afternoon from miles of 1, 2, 3, all right? This is the only day at the moment, all right, until things cleared up with me in terms of the comedy and the things, et cetera, all right? But at the moment, it's the only day I'm on cruise. I know. But don't worry. We shall sort things out later on in the year or something, all right? Well, I'm on twice on cruiseradio.com. Like I say, if you haven't downloaded the app, download the app. You listen to us 24 hours a day, 7 days a week, 365 days a year, anywhere in the world. This is another one. Close your eyes, meditate. This one's going to kill you in a nice way.

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0: Sound sexy.
1: And I'll always be
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1: We're on our way.
0: Wanna big up to all those who's been listening to me for now till 1 o'clock.
1: No way we could make it. I bet now they can't take it. How we flex and get in check.
0: Guys, have yourself a wonderful weekend. Do everything I won't do. Well, that's a lot.
1: They wish they would have caught our
0: vibe. Easy Max in Francis, namesake. And could be my cousin.
1: Hey, hi.

We got about one more to go on the cruiseradio.com. It's September, boy. I tell you what, like I keep saying, the year is going very, very fast, all right? And guys, stop dwelling on things that you want to do. In fact, get rid of your bucket list. Just do it. Get rid of your bucket list. Just do it.

0: London, Hill Street Soul here. Just popping in to say, I hope you're going to be at the Midnight Affair 20th anniversary at the 5-star Sofitel Hotel. 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

showcasing some of UK's lovers rock greats. Aisha Loren, Peter Spence, John McLean, Trevor Hartley, Paulette Tarja, Arima, Janet Lee Davis, and more. 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

0: Yeah, big up all of my cruise radio listeners, you know. I want to tell you, man, we are the newest thing on the block. You see that? Yeah, man, them can't go wrong this, man. A Chucky Star Attack. You see that? Man. Yeah, big up all of my cruise radio listeners, you know. I want to tell you, man, we are the newest thing on the block. You see that? Yeah, man, them can't go wrong this, man. A Chucky Star Attack. You see that? Man. Yeah, big up all of my cruise radio listeners, you know. I want to tell you, man, we are the newest thing on the block. You see that? Yeah, man, them can't go wrong this, man. A Chucky Star.
1: Hi, this is Selah Avery, the queen of worship soul. Swaby Irie, you're the number one DJ around. Hi, this is Selah Avery, the queen of worship soul. Swaby Irie, you're the number one DJ around.
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0: 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What a dandy! What a dandy!
1: Sweeby Ivy in the mix.

everyone, this is Hill Street Soul, and you know what? Swaby Irie, the girl's diary, the way you play heaven must be like this.

Wall Street Soul here. Just popping in to say, I hope you're going to be at the Midnight Affair 20th anniversary at the 5-star Sofitel Hotel. So join us. 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Well,

The Volunteers present their Winter Ball 2026 in Cyprus. From the 26th to 30th of December, staying at the Constantinou Athena Beach Hotel in Paphos. 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

0: other than this, mommy, where you say mommy all the way in Jamaica? 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
1: All right.
0: All right, mommy. Love you, yeah?
1: All right, I love you too, Auntie.

Little Street Soul here. Just popping in to say, I hope you're going to be at the Midnight Affair 20th anniversary at the 5-star Sofitel Hotel. So join us. 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
1: The Volunteers present their Winter Ball 2026 in Cyprus. 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

missing some of UK's Lovers Rock greats. Aisha Loren, Peter Spence, John McLean, Trevor Hartley, Paulette Tarja, Arima, Janet Lee Davis, and more. Doors open 3 to 11 p.m.

0: Hey, this is Colette Nadine, and you're locked on to the Girls' Them Diary. Stay locked.
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0: it's Theology. And I like listening to my Uncle Sabi. What a dandy! What a dandy!
1: One, two, yeah. Sabi Ivy in the mix.

0: Hi, this is Selah Avery, the Queen of Worship Soul. Swaby Irie, you're the number one DJ around.
1: Swaby Irie in the mix.

London, Hill Street Soul here. Just popping in to say, I hope you're going to be at the Midnight Affair 20th anniversary at the 5-star Sofitel Hotel. 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

The Volunteers present their Winter Ball 2026 in Cyprus. From the 26th to 30th of December, staying at the Constantinou Athena Beach Hotel in Paphos. 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

Outside of Terrell Ramsey simply says, 10,000 thank you. That was the title of the track. This is The Whispers. Can I get next to you? We continue with Assorted Flesh.

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Here is Whispers, Lost Anna Turned Out. Before that, we had Cardell, A Girl I Love.

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Jackson Wee, Tiber, Olivia, Lost and Turned Out. Big, big, big massive shout going out to the one.

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Absolutely wonderful.

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This one's entitled Don't Keep Me Waiting. We continue the Sorted Flavors right here, the Big Bad.

0: Steve. Okay, as we move outside of the whispers, this is Roshana Patterson. Track simply entitled It's All Right.
1: Running to you when you'd call.
0: Okay, till I see ya, let me see if it's any good. Let me know. Or I should say, is it any better? Lovely tune by Roshana Patterson. Track simply entitled It's All Right. Keeping it sentimental, romantic with you out there in Radio Land. Yes, it's Big Bad, a cruise radio right here.

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We continue.

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The sounds of Aaliyah, Hot Like Fire. 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
0: This is Devon Howard.
1: You know,
0: the title of the track is About You. It's the sort of flavor to savor right here on London's Cruise Radio. Yes, if you just joined.

Street Soul here. Just popping in to say, I hope you're going to be at the Midnight Affair 20th anniversary at the 5-star Sofitel Hotel. So join us. 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

The prolific Joe Thomas of 563. Slowly approaching the last furlong right here on London's Cruise Radio. Yes, I am still representing the Genesis Sound System. Casey Jones.

shows and he says, I don't want to be a player. This is Nicholas Cole. All the way. Romantic, sentimental music for you and yours out there in Radio Land. Wherever you are in the world, it's yours. The sound of Nicholas Cole, All the Way. Yes, we're into the last furlong. Top of the hour after commercial break, we shall bring to you one and only DJ Colonel. The Chill Out Zone, Battle of the Artists. So keep it locked, keep it cruise radio.

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This is Anita Baker, Angel. It's the last furlong with the Sword of Flavors right here on London's Cruise Radio with yours truly, Casey Jones, representing the streets.

Big shout going out to Lady Scorpion. Thank you very much for your kind words. Yes, I shall be here Sunday at 10 to the hour of midnight. 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

Margaret SW16 is large up taller each and every time. Wonderful selection, she simply says. Yes, you'll catch me back on the weekend. Have yourself a great time, whatever you're doing out there. First and foremost, be kind to yourself before you can be kind to anybody else. Hey, let's do some old school for me. Gotta say goodbye, God bless on this final entry from your student Casey Jones, representing the street sounds of Genesis right here on London's Cruise Radio. Big shouts to one and all, including the sign up listeners out there in Radio Land. Hope you enjoyed. Catch me back this coming Sunday. A sort of flavor will be back with different tracks. Closing the show with Jaheim. She ain't you. That's the title of the track. The sounds all.

London, Hill Street Soul here. Just popping in to say, I hope you're going to be at the Midnight Affair 20th anniversary at the 5-star Sofitel Hotel. So join us. It's going to be an epic experience. 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

The Volunteers present their Winter Ball 2026 in Cyprus. From the 26th to 30th of December, staying at the Constantinou Athena Beach Hotel in Paphos. 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

Greetings, beautiful people. Good evening and welcome aboard the Thursday evening cruise. The Chill Out Zone with your boy DJ C. So we say good evening, good night, good morning, good afternoon to wherever you are. Locked on globally.

right here in the Big Bad Cruise. And of course, we always say a big thank you to the K, to the C, to the Genesis Jones for the past 2 hours of splendid music. Back in the building, Sunday from 10 right through till midnight. Essential listener, to tell you. Big shout out to all those locking in nice and early. Evening, Wendy. Yes, how you doing? You good? Easy, Paula. Shouts out to Eddie. And of course, we've got to say good evening. Shouts out to Mr. Aki in the building. Good evening. And good evening. Shouts out to M. McNeil. Welcome aboard the Thursday evening cruise. Chill Out Zone featuring, of course, Battle of the Artists. We've got a tasty one for you tonight. Yep. If you've seen the socials and you can guess who they are, I'll fill you in shortly. All I need you guys to do is spread the word, share the link, tell a friend to tell a friend, and let's get some more people on board.

manners, my manners. 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We say good evening, shout out to the S, to the E, to the S. Good evening, Miss Simpson in the building. 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

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Is it me? 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
1: Big up Colonel and Esther.
0: I had to do this.

from the TOP, and then we're going to open up the phone lines for tonight's Battle of the RTs. Sunny Day, dedicated to S. Campbell, DJ Colonel right here.

Battle of the Artists tonight. October London takes on Carmichael Music Lover. In the musical arena. 07908492822 is the number that you need. 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

0: who you'd like to go first in the battle. Is it going to be October London, or is it going to be Mr. Karl Michael Music Lover? Simple as that. Once again, 07908 492822. Mixcloud, stick it in the chat. If you've got my personal number, you can send it to me that way. Okay.
1: Hey, what's happening, y'all? This is Anthony David, and when I'm in London, I listen to DJ Colonel. Yes, indeed.
0: 33 minutes past the hour of 8 tonight. Battle kicks off after the top of the hour, the ads at the top of the hour. Simple as that. Thank you, Mr. Aki, for your vote. Just like that. Like it, like it.

up to that. I let the song finish. I was distracted by the mix load. Right. Do remember, top of the hour, going head-to-head in the musical arena, we have October London, and he takes on Carmichael Music Lover. I need you to let me know who you'd like to go first. Is it Carmichael or is it October? 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

a remix styling. Date for diaries, guys. Sunday the 4th of October. We celebrate the birthday of Dan Raj in charge. It is Debonair Brunch Showcase Party. And it's a day party as well. It takes place at the Pier Lounge, which is on the first floor, 7C Advent Way, London, N18, 3.

You'll be entertained on the day by PC Mystery and GQ Viber. Federal Touch are also in the building alongside Sir Alan Brando. You've got ELC, New Attraction, myself, DJ Kern, alongside Estot Campbell. Lady Blossom is also in the house with Mr. Brogan, Mosty G from Equation Roadshow, Dan Raj himself, and Mr. Fixit. That's on Sunday, the 4th of October. Super early bird tickets are £10. I think they're all gone. £15. And more on the door. If you want to get involved in that, head down to Eventbrite, get your tickets ASAP, or you can come and check me, myself, and I, DJ Colonel. Give me a holler, and I will sort you out with some tickets. That's the 4th of October for Mr. Dan Raj in Charge's birthday.

Keep the votes coming. 07 908 492 822. Carmichael or October London, who goes first in the battle? It's going to be a sticky one.

0: Let me start by saying apologies. Shouts out to my cruise family. Good evening, Margaret. Shouts out to Don. Good evening to Bassman Joe. I just had to refresh the page.
1: I watch the seasons change from my
0: and I see the family is there.

I behave myself. You know what I mean? Some of us do that. That's the sounds of Neville. Could have been. Before that, he had You Are My Strength. That was Neville and Angel Eyes on the same rhythm track. Thank you, Margaret. Thank you for asking about Daddy Colonel. We say good evening. Shouts out to the amazing Gracie in the building. How are you doing? A long time I haven't spoken to Gracie. Everybody put their hands together and say welcome to the amazing Grace. Right, back to the battle. October London takes on Carmichael Music Lover in 10 minutes time. Crews go for a break. When they return, the battle will kick off. 07908 492822. Please let me know who you'd like to go first. It's looking kind of even at the... Well, actually, two. Some of these two in front. Is it Carmichael or is it October? It's just to see who goes first. The rest of the voting is down to you. Once again, 07908 492822. Let me know who you'd like to go first. We send this out to all the amazing people in the house. You know who you are.

Okay, I think I can squeeze one more. Crews are going to go for the break. When we return, Battle of the Artists, Carmichael, October London. It's going to be a messy one.

And you go one more time from the TOP. Sounds of Chanel, lovely day, right here on the Big Bad Cruise. Shout out to Wendy, as she says she loves this song. I wonder why.

0: Okay, crews are about to go for that all-important pause for the cause. When they return, we'll kick off the battle of the artists. You can get your drinks in, get your snacks in, get yourselves ready. If you want to mix loud, don't move a muscle. We'll play some interval tunes until they return.
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The Volunteers present their Winter Ball 2026 in Cyprus. From the 26th to 30th of December, staying at the Constantinou Athena Beach Hotel in Paphos. 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
2: So London, it's official. 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
1: Authentic Real Music presents their annual year-to-year Christmas party, a Lovers Rock reunion afternoon brunch, Sunday 13th of December at Porchester Hall, London W2 5HS, showcasing some of UK's Lovers Rock greats: Aisha Loren, Peter Spence, John McLean, Trevor Hartley, Paulette Tarja, Arima, Janet Lee Davis, and more. 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
3: I actually love this music. Welcome back from the all-important pause for the cause. If you're just locked in, we say welcome aboard the Thursday evening cruise, the Chill Out Zone, with your boy DJ C, featuring, of course, another battle of the artists. So going head-to-head in the musical arena tonight, two modern-day crooners. I'm going to call them modern-day. We've got October London, and he takes on Carmichael, music lover. Just turning the volume down on this. There we go. He takes on Carmichael, music lover. If you're a first-time listener, it goes like this. Six tunes back-to-back, one from each artist, and you vote on each individual track. If it's a draw after six rounds, which it may well be today, it could be, we'll have one tiebreaker tune to decide who wins. Somebody's got to win. There are no draws in Battle of the Dice. I did it once. I'm not doing it again. So it's down to you guys. The all important number you need, 07908 492 822. Mixcloud, you can stick your votes in the chat. Or if you've got my personal number, you can send it to me that way. So long as I get the vote. And it all counts. Good evening, shouts out to my little cousin, Leisha. Good evening to you. Good evening, Lady Charmaine. So, you've been voting. And you voted for October London to go first. So, let's not waste any time. Tonight's Battle of the Artists, October, takes on Carmichael Music Lover. Here comes entry number one.
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3: Here we go. Entry number one.

There you go, first entry. October, London. Margaret simply says, fire, fire, fire. Margaret, it's going to be a tough one for you, isn't it?

There you go. Entry number one from October, London. It's going to be a sticky battle, I'll tell you. 07908 492 822 when you've heard entry number one from Carmichael Music Lover.

There you go. Now you can vote. 07908 492 822. Easy Wendy, yes. Good evening. Shouts out to Mo Bay in the building. The Juice locked in from JA. How you doing, my brother? You good? Shouts out to all those locked in from Mo Bay. Welcome aboard the Thursday evening cruise.

0: now listening to the...
1: Oh, that's supposed to be the bell. There it is. There's the bell. So getting carried away here. Right, that was entry number one from both artists. You just heard She's Calling Me from October London against Baby All I Want Is You from Carmichael Music Lover. Shouts out to Michelle. She said two great tunes for round one. But is she voting? Who did she vote? Oh, she voted for... Yes, she did make a vote. Right, once again, you just heard She's Calling Me, October, against Baby All I Want Is You from Carmichael. You need to let me know before, let's say, a minute and a half into the next round. Here comes entry number two from October, London in the battle.

0: definitely one more time from the TLP. October, London.
1: Jeez.
0: The Drew Say a big tune.

to please let me know who won that round. Round one, from October, we had She's Calling Me from Carmichael. Baby, All I Want Is You, by one vote and one vote only. It went to Carmichael Music Lover. So he's one ahead in the battle. Round two is looking very sticky indeed. Make Me Wanna, PDA, Please Let Me Know. Right, before we go into round three, date for your diary. The 10th of October from 4 p.m. to 11 p.m. It's a day party and it's all courtesy of Soulbox. Soulbox VIP. It takes place at the Grand, which is the Grand Junction Arms, which is Acton Lane, Canal Bridge, Park Royal, London, NW10 7AD. You'll be musically entertained on the day by Mr. Richard Loban. You've got Ronnie Harrell. You've got John Jules. You've got DJ Colonel and S. Campbell in-house, amongst others. If you want to get involved in that, the tickets are available on eventbrite.co.uk. That's the 10th of October. Soulbox, the end of summer all-day party, takes place at the Grand Junction Arms in Park Royal. Okay, we move. Entry number three in the battle. Here comes October London once again.

0: again. Run them tune there, again. Canon, play back them tune there, again.
1: Easy Scotty says again. Silent treatment. Easy Footy, we see ya. Margaret says, sing it, October, sing it.

There you go. Entry number three. Another fantastic tune from October, London. Let's have another fantastic tune from his very worthy opponent, Mr. Carmichael Music Lover.

0: la la.
1: Shouts out to the Drew's Lady Showman, says mind the

Another banger from both artists. Thank you, Jeremy, locked in all the way from Philadelphia for your vote. Thank you.

That was round three. Round four, my gosh. It's going to get even stickier. 07908492822. You just had Silent Treatment from October. And Bring It Home from Carmichael. Somebody is about three in the lead in that round. Round one went to Carmichael. Round two, Make Me Wanna from October against PDA from Carmichael. I can reveal that round two went to October London. So it's one apiece with the results of round three and round four, which you're just about to hear, to come. So here comes round four. Let's not waste any time. Let's get this round in before Cruz goes for a break. Here comes October London once again.

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2: We started the helicopter with a little help from Hill Street Soul.

What a tune. Pencil me in October London, entry number 4. Let's have entry number 4 from Carmichael Music Lover.

0: The battle is ooh la la. That's what Margaret says. Right, you just heard from October London. Hold on, let me scroll back up. Here we go. You just heard from October London. Pencil Me In. And from Carmichael, of course, Some Day We'll All Be Free. 07908 492 822. The battle is absolutely on fire. Oops, I got the paper. Hold up. I will give you the results of round three and round four when Cruz return from the break. We've got 7 minutes and then Cruz goes for a break. When they come back, I'll let you know where we stand in the battle. So you're still voting on round four. If you've not voted yet, please do let me know. 07908 492 822. Mixcloud, stick in the chat, or you can send it to me on my personals. We will now play some interval tunes until Cruz goes for a break, and then we'll get back into the battle when they return.
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0: Okay, before we go any further, let me give you another date for your diary. On the 17th of October, I'm getting it all, I'm getting my mouth twisted. On the 17th of October, it's an R&B and nostalgia night, and it takes place down there at Utopia WHS, which is in, hold on, if this thing goes up, here we go, 42 River Road, Barking, IG11 0DW. R&B nostalgia. All the way from the US of A, we have Mr. Glenn Lewis. We also have Sunshine Anderson. We also have Coffee Brown in the building. You'll be also representing the UK. We have Prolific Official. There's a massive after party straight after the show. The DJs on the night will be Studio Express, DJ Colonel S. Campbell. You've got CLK, you've got Jigs from My Soul Radio, Frankie Too Sweet and Frankie Beverly, alongside DJ Stripes. If you want to get involved in that, you head down to Eventbrite, get your tickets. The early bird tickets have gone. Done. They were £35. The first released tickets are £45. Second release is £55. Final release is £65. If you just want to come to the after party, it's £20. But if you want to come and see the acts from the US of A, you need to get involved. I know the 35 tickets have gone. All gone. It should be 45 now. But you're going to see Sunshine Anderson, Glenn Lewis and Coffee Brown alongside Prolific Official, alongside DJ Colonel in the building. That's on the 17th of October. Head to Eventbrite or Shubs. Get your tickets ASAP. Mm-hmm. Let's have a beautiful record as we head into the break. Mm-hmm. Bootiful with a capital.

Hill Street Soul here. Just popping in to say, I hope you're going to be at the Midnight Affair 20th anniversary at the 5-star Sofitel Hotel. So join us. It's going to be an epic experience. 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Well,

The Volunteers present their Winter Ball 2026 in Cyprus. From the 26th to 30th of December, staying at the Constantinou Athena Beach Hotel in Paphos. 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
2: Welcome back from the all-important pause for the cause. Straight after this, we'll get right back into tonight's Battle of the Artists.

Easy Leash, he says again. That means we got to play the tune again. Sounds on a veil right here on your Big Bad Cruise. 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
2: CruiseRadio.com, baby. Okay, back to tonight's Battle of the Artists. Two fantastic artists in the musical arena. One goes by the name of Mr. October London, and he's taking on Carmichael Music Lover. And it stands like this. We've had four rounds before the break. You voted for October to go first. He came in with She Keeps Calling against Baby All I Want Is You from Carmichael. That round went to Carmichael. We had Make Me Wanna against PDA. That round went to October London. We had Silent Treatment from October against Bring It Home from Carmichael Music Lover. That was round three. That round went to October. So it's 2-1 to October. Round four, the round you heard before the break, Pencil Me In from October against Carmichael's Someday We'll All Be Free. That round went to Carmichael. So it's 2-2 with two rounds to go. It's sticky time. Two rounds to go. So please do pay attention. Listen keenly to the tracks. Get your votes in ASAP. Let's have entry number five in the battle from October London. Shouts out to all those on Mixloud. It's not me.

That was entry number 5 from October London. It's neck and neck in the battle. Let's have entry number 5 from his very worthy opponent, who goes by the name of Carmichael Music Lover.

0: Again. Run them tune there. Again. Kenna, play back them tune there. Again.
1: Paula says again. Easy Michelle, she just says. Margaret says. Kaboom.

I'll tell you what I'm going to do Saturday morning. When I'm with you. On the Big Breakfast Mashup, I'm doing a ticket giveaway. Mm-hmm. I think I'll give away 3 pairs of tickets for an event in October. Mm. Yes, I will. I'm going to have a set of questions ready for you. With you, girl. Fastest finger first. Mm-hmm.

When I'm with you, Carmichael Music Lover. I do believe that's our very own Alicia Laverne locked in there. Yes, I do believe so. That's right. When I'm with you, against family ties. 07908492822. Margaret says, don't do the competition before 9 a.m. Margaret, you need to wake up. Wake up bright and early and get involved. I'm here from 7, so you can join me. You know what I mean? About 9 o'clock. Right. We're into the final round. As you know, it's a draw up until round 4. You just heard Family Ties, October, When I'm With You from Carmichael. Somebody's in the lead in round 5. We're going to go straight into the final entry. Or is it? Is it? If they both win a round, we have a tiebreaker. If somebody wins both rounds, it's all over. Here we go. Final entry in the battle. Or it could be the final entry. Here comes October London once again.

What a tune! What a tune! October London, take me back to your place. Final entry from him. It's a critical round. Let's have, because somebody won round five, that's all I'm going to say. Let's have the final entry from his opponent. Goes by the name of Carmichael Music Lover.

Shouts out to Michelle. She says, DJ C, you wicked bad. It really is, oh Lord.

The battle has been absolutely beautiful with a capital boo. Me personally, I don't care who wins. I think they're both brilliant artists.

due in the country the 26th and 27th of September. Carl Michael, music lover, he's down there at the Jazz Cafe. If you've never seen him, I recommend you go and see him at least once. He's absolutely brilliant. He's got a catalogue of albums. All it goes way back to, I think, 2007, when he was unheard of. And he never even took life until about, I don't know, a few years ago. But, like I say, battle with the artists tonight. Carmichael versus October London. You just heard The Medicine from Carmichael against Take Me Back to Your Place. Yeah, you come back to my... Take Me Back to Your Place. Yeah, Take Me Back to Your Place from October London. 07908 492 822. Please let me know who won that round. I'm going to play an interval tune while I total up the votes. Somebody won round 5, but I won't tell you who it is yet. I'll play an interval tune and then we'll let you know where you stand in the battle.

Big shout out to Michelle. She says, by the way, if I have suggestions for future battles, where is the best place to send them? Michelle, you have my number. You can send it to me directly to me, or you can send it to 07908492822. And please, all you need to do, pick your featured artist, 6 tracks in the order that you want it in. Hopefully I'll put you up against another listener. If not, you go up against me. If 2 listeners go head to head, somebody wins a prize. Everybody sing.

give you a date for your diaries, guys. The 26th of December to the 30th of December. The volunteers present the Winter Ball 2026. Takes place in Paphos, Cyprus. You fly out on the 26th to 27th. We have a black tie ball gown affair aboard a yacht. Five-star yacht, I'm telling you as well. On the 28th, it's the all-white party we have each and every year. 29th, we celebrate DJ Kernel's birthday into the 30th when we come back home. The DJs for the ball, our very own DJ Christos is in the building. Alongside Touch T, myself, DJ Kernel, and Esther Campbell. And our guest DJ this year happens to be Roxy Soul Sound from the east side of town. It takes place on the 26th to the 30th of December in sunny Cyprus. All you got to do to get involved in that is give me a call and I will let you know all the details. Or you could ring this number, 07432612233. Once again, 07432612233, and speak to the manageress. Yes. And that will get you through the door to the Winter Ball in Cyprus. It's absolutely a fabulous event. And you can bring your kids as well. It's a family event over the Christmas period. Something different. Okay. Back to tonight's Battle of the Artists. October London took on Carmichael Music Lover in the musical arena. And what a great battle it was. Yes, because somebody's won. Round one went to Carmichael. Two and three went to October. Round four went to Carmichael Music Lover. Round five, we had Family Ties from October London against When I'm With You from Carmichael. Round six, a big round. Back to My Place from October London against The Medicine from Carmichael Music Lover. I can reveal that round and the previous round went to one artist. It went to tonight's winner of Battle of the Artists. He goes by the name of Carmichael Music Lover. He took round five by one vote, but round six, he absolutely stormed it. So a big round of applause to his very worthy opponent, Mr. October London. And of course, we've got to give you guys a round of applause for getting involved in the battle. Let's have an encore tune from tonight's winner, Mr. October London. Sorry. Let's say that again. Mr. Carmichael Music Lover. We're getting confused.

Remember, if you want to get involved in Battle of the Artists, all you have to do, pick your featured artist, pick six songs in the order that you want them in, and I will put you up against another listener. I'll make sure the genres are the same, and we'll make sure it's an even battle as well. We don't do no cheating around here. If there's not another listener, you go up against me.

remember Saturday morning. It's the Big Breakfast Mashup from 7 a.m. Yours truly in the house. At 8 o'clock we have Selector's Choice, where you pick the tunes that we play for that hour. All you got to do is message me the name of the tune before midnight on Friday, and you will be in the draw for Selector's Choice. Simple as that. You're in charge for that hour from 8 o'clock. We've also got cuddle time, and we also mash up the place before the hours of 11 o'clock. Let's have something from the children.

the 31st of December. The exquisite New Year's Eve Black Gala Soiree. 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We've got a live vocal performance by Days. We've got the Vince Dunn Jazz Band. 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They're moving very, very quickly. 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It's the 20th year anniversary as well. It's going to be noise. If you've been with me since the hours of 8 p.m. tonight, I want to say a big, big thank you to each and every one of you. God bless you. This one's for all of those who have lost somebody.

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Aisha Loren, Peter Spence, John McLean, Trevor Hartley, Paulette Tarja, Arima, Janet Lee Davis, and more. 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

Radio. Yeah, man, the biggest and the baddest thing, man. I want to tell you, you know, not just in a Northwest, you know, or Southwest, you know, or even East, you know. Me, I tell you about the globe. You get to me, I say, yeah, man, I chuck his side talk to the world, man. Them for no, man.

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4: Yeah. Well, this is Tipper Irie, the original ragamuffin. And you know, some of them are for the number one champion selector. It's all about Swaby Irie. What could have other than this? Big up Mr. Bossy himself. The ruling selector, Swaby Irie, is the

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1: It's okay, it's cool.
0: Check this out.
1: Oh, is that for me?
0: I miss you so much.
1: I miss
2: Sweet
1: you.
2: Sweet Lyrie in the mix.
0: I'm gonna show you something. You wanna see it?
3: You're pussy, boss.
1: Yes.
0: I feel good.
1: I'm not
0: a pussy.

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0: Please, mommy, where you say mommy all the way in Jamaica? Where you say mommy?
1: Junior, yeah. You are the number one DJ. I said you take up your father's step. And when he takes it, he couldn't play it again, then you take it up.
2: Yep.
0: Big up, mommy.
1: All right.
0: All right, mom. Love you, yeah?
1: All right, I love you too. 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Me feel

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0: Ace!
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2: Pull up!
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1: Yeah.
5: What you heard?
1: I heard you got a man over here. You got a young lady over there. What's going on?
5: I don't know. You tell me.
1: You know I can treat you better than your man or your woman can.

0: everyone, this is Hill Street Soul, and you know what? Swaby Irie, the girl's diary, the way you play heaven must be like this. It must be like this.
1: You know, I heard a couple of things about you.
2: The bossy boss.
1: Yeah. I heard you got a man over here. And you got a young lady over there. What's going on?
3: I don't know. You tell me.
1: You know I can treat you better than your man or your woman can.
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Hi London, Hill Street Soul here. Just popping in to say, I hope you're going to be at the Midnight Affair 20th anniversary at the 5-star Sofitel Hotel. 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December the 31st, the Midnight Affair, sponsored by Cruise Radio.